is not a problem that I can't fix. Cause I can do it in the mix. And if your man gives you trouble just to move out on the double, and you don't let it trouble your brain, cause away goes trouble down the drain. Said away goes trouble down the drain.

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2: I wanna give you devotion.

President Trump has revealed he's accepted a request from several Middle East leaders to hold off attacking Iran because of what he's described as serious negotiations taking place. Channel 4's denying failures in welfare protocols as it pulled all previous seasons of Married at First Sight UK from streaming platforms. It follows what the network said on various serious allegations.

0: Arsenal will be in the Premier League champions for the first time in 22 years if Manchester City don't beat Bournemouth this evening. The Gunners are 5 points clear at the top thanks to a 1-0 win at home to already relegated Burnley. Manager Mikel Arteta feels his team continue to be resilient.
1: The desire that every single player shows in their defensive duties, their behaviours, the way they work for each other is phenomenal. There's a lot of work put it by all the coaches as well, and we all know the importance of that.

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2: 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So, the Royal Air Force has launched a virtual work experience programme, giving access